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Your season iyeza. Your season is coming. Don't worry. Keep on pushing. 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Ungawahenga amahabu. 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

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Your season is coming. Don't hang your gloves. 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Your season is coming. Your season is coming. 5 minutes to 5. 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
4: There's a moment in every person's life when they must answer one life-changing question. Who is leading your life? Your purpose or your emotions? Most people never fail because they lack talent. They fail.

and purpose. The greatest battles are never fought on the outside. They begin within the mind. Before you conquer your career, your finances, your relationships, or your dreams, you must first conquer yourself. A mind that is disciplined can overcome obstacles that seem impossible. A mind governed by purpose cannot be defeated by temporary emotions. Today, I want you to listen with an open heart and a determined mind, because what you are about to hear is not merely information. It is an invitation to transform the way you think, decide, and live. One renewed mindset can change an entire destiny. One disciplined decision can redirect the course of your future. One moment of truth can become the turning point that separates an average life from an extraordinary legacy. No matter where you are today, this message has the power to challenge your thinking, strengthen your resolve, and awaken the leader that has been waiting inside you. Stay with me until the very end, because every principle builds upon the last, and the final lesson may be the one that unlocks the breakthrough you've been searching for. This is your moment to stop being led by emotions and start leading your life with conviction. Train your mind, strengthen your character, stand firm in your purpose, and prepare yourself to become the kind of person that no challenge, no disappointment, and no temporary emotion can ever defeat. Your life will never rise above the quality of your mind. Every great victory is first won in the invisible world of thought before it is ever seen in reality. The greatest battles you will ever face are not against people, circumstances, or obstacles. They are fought within your own mind. If your emotions become your leader, they will pull you in a different direction every single day. One day you will feel confident, the next day discouraged. One day you will feel unstoppable, the next day ready to quit. A person who follows emotions lives without stability, because emotions change with every situation. But a person who has trained the mind becomes steady, focused, and impossible to distract. Your mind was designed to lead your life. Emotions were never created to sit on the throne of your decisions. They are powerful indicators, but they are terrible leaders. Feelings can warn you, but they should never govern you. The moment you allow temporary emotions to make permanent decisions, you surrender your future to instability. Success is not built by those who always feel motivated. Success belongs to those who have trained their minds to move forward, whether they feel like it or not. The strongest person is not the loudest in the room or the one who appears fearless. Real strength is the ability to remain calm when chaos surrounds you. It is the ability to think clearly when pressure is intense. It is the power to stay committed when your emotions are begging you to stop. Anyone can react. Anyone can lose control. Anyone can make decisions in anger, fear, frustration, or excitement. But it takes a disciplined mind to pause, evaluate, and respond with wisdom instead of impulse. www.easyunitedfm.co.za

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7: New players came in, and you'd never say watching the team that we've got 5, 6, 7 new players in the group. So the chemistry has been strong, and yeah, something positive for us to build on now. Very good exercise, a great tournament held by Mafori, so congratulations to them. But yeah, for my boys, very, very pleased with what I saw. You know, the result is not what

0: We wanted another game so that the other players could get a run, but it is what it is. We'll take all the positives, and there are lots of those from this performance, and build on it.
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0: 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Yeah, isimo sibheke nine technician yet is also
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4: 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At this stage, the root cause of the accident is not yet been determined. It is still under investigation.
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7: Asine na kule issue le yama illegal foreigners. It's one. At some point sabona be khona abafuna ukubribe. Take us through.
8: Uyabona ba who wanted to bribe me. Those yes. Ones it looks like baqhelene ne politicians. So I led la campaign ngoku u President Ramaphosa say to us, make sure that you register spaza shops and all. But I said it doesn't help to just register spaza shops. Who are these people? Why are they here? So I'm told Etswane I'm probably staying with over 2 million unaccounted people.
7: Hayibo.
8: Abasebenzayo by the way baqeshwa zi businesses. And bane businesses ababantu.
7: Yeah.
8: For me as a mayor, I know that the mandate is with Home Affairs, but Home Affairs is failing us dismally. Into Home Affairs ayenzayo ubanike asylum seeker papers.
7: Yeah.
8: Permits. Lento kuthwa you can renew it perpetually. Now they're starting to have IDs. The one who looked like the guy who looks 60 but on the ID I think he was 1995. Our sisters are marrying these people.
5: Ulalele uhlelo lohamba phambili ekuseni Imbizo Breakfast Show kuyizwi loMzansi.
7: Alright, ngo 13 minutes after 8 siya kwamukela ke amajoyina njengamanje emsakazweni wakho wezingxoxo izwi loMzansi ku 98.0. 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
5: Now that the tournament is 16, there's no margin for error. You know, in the past, you could qualify as the best third place as well. Now just the top two qualify. So the first game of the tournament is very, very important to set the tone for the rest of the tournament.
4: Kade ke ukapteni Banyana Banyana uRefile Jane naye kuhamba emazwini ke kaElis njengoba thike bayakwazi ukubaleka kwalemidlalo njengoba thike bonke abadlali bayimisele ukuthi ke benze kahle.
6: You've got senior players who've been in Banyana for a long time and who've got all the experience, and you've got international players. So that blend comes in quite in nicely. So everyone knows what is at stake. We're all working towards one goal. So we have to bring our characters, we have to bring our experiences, whether young or old, and we have to make sure that the team comes first.
4: Qalile kizolo imidlalo ke yeWafcon, kanti ke-Algeria ke ibhaxabule iSenegal ngamagoli amabili eqandeni, kwathi iMorocco yabhaxabula ke iKenya ngamagoli amane eqandeni. 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
7: Yes, yes, yes, yes, yes.
4: Kodwa kuphelile kahle, kodwa kulungile.
7: 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Yes. So angithi uyazi ukuthi ube ukweqembukele lebhosa.
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7: Right? So uthi ke ayi use okay, kwibhosi uxoshiwe kahle kahle.
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7: 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Yeah. 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
7: Annually.
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4: Yes.
7: Annually. And then additional to that kube u 10% of i gross salary njalo ke ngenyanga, right?
4: Mm-hmm.
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7: We have since established a ward councillor. Ward councillor was ward 8, Mr. Marco Mbambo, and we have expelled him. His membership of the ANC is now terminated. And he is also terminated as a public representative of the ANC in Ward 8. He is no longer the Ward Councillor of Ward 8. We have expelled him from the party and from being the Ward Councillor of Ward 8. You'll remember that the people of Ward 8 in the last elections, they voted for the African National Congress. And that is why the African National Congress is exercising its right to recall its Ward Councillor. So we have now recalled Mr. Mbambo and we have expelled him from the ANC with immediate effect. We established that he has been working as a spy of the DA inside the ANC. We established that. We established also that he is now going to go and join the DA while as a councillor of the ANC, creating an impression that there is an exodus of members of the ANC leaving the ANC. That is why we have said we will not stay with such traitors. And we have expelled him from the party. He can join his DA. We have no problems with that. But he will not remain an ANC councillor while being a member of the Democratic Alliance.
0: Injalo indaba soko sulile kusasa sizoza ukuthi ke ngabe iDemocratic Alliance ubanikele abantu ke ebathulayo siyakubingelela kunjani
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1: 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I'm going to go to the house. I'm going to go to the house. I'm going to go to the house. I'm going to go to the house. I'm going to go to the house. I'm going to go to the house. I'm going to go to the house. I'm going to go to the house. I'm going to go to the house. I'm going to go to the house. I'm going to go to the house. I'm going to go to the house. I'm going to go to the house. I'm going to go to the house. I'm going to go to the house. I'm going to go to the house. I'm going to go to the house. I'm going to go to the house. I'm going to go to the house. I'm going to go to the house. I'm going to go to the house. I'm going to go to the house. I'm going to go to the house. I'm going to go to the house. I'm going to go to the house. I'm going to go to the house. I'm going to go to the house. I'm going to go to the house. I'm going to go to the house. I'm going to go to the house. I'm going to go to the house. I'm going to go to the house. I'm going to go to the house. I'm going to go to the house. I'm going to go to the house. 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
1: 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It in Indo, Galen Karangaguchi sends in a palela, Undunakolo, no hold bomb young with some phone.
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1: and 1653 referred to in the final block on the table
2: sorry so, counsel you're on page
1: I'm page 275 ma'am
2: 275 yes. Thank you
1: So if we accept, if we use that as a guide and now go into our file 9, the current file,

0: So page 3470 and 3471 bear the same CAS number 1650/10/2024, and it's followed by a handwritten statement. And at 3474 is an entry in the investigation diary. I can't make out whose, but once again it bears the same CAS number 1650. Then you get to page 3475. It's a typed affidavit, but it is followed once again by wrong documents. And on my reading, subject of course to correction, 3475 should be followed by 3478, which means 76 and 77 are in the wrong place. Then if, I think as to correct, so that when we reference the pages. So our current 3478 should be 3476. And the current 76 and 78 should, and 77 should be 77 and 78 respectively. Then that takes us to 3479, which is once again a typed affidavit that seems complete, and the subsequent documents seem to be in their correct order. Are you with me thus far, Advocate Johnson?
1: I am.
0: So what you then provided are the dockets of cases opened, the three dockets opened in Cape Town. We have the cover sheet of that case docket at 3466.
1: Sorry, Ms. Sims.
0: Yes, ma'am.
1: Before you go too far, the current 3478, which is also marked A14, you said it belongs where?
0: It seems to go with 3478. The old 347, you said the
1: 3478?
0: The current 3478, I think, goes with, is follows up on 3475, and I suggest it be numbered 76. It looks like the end of that affidavit starting at 3475.

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3: to sort out which page follows which then we're going to start. Thank you commissioner. So then we start at the beginning of CJC 393, that's at your page 3466. And these are the documents you provided us. Unfortunately, that page, the case docket, it's barely legible, but at least in the top center block, you can make out the CAS number, and I read it as 1650/10/2024. That is then followed by the reposition 3467, and you will note in the second block it's got the date of 29/10/2024, signed by Captain, I can't make out the name, but the captain. Then it jumps to 3468, our new 3468, and it's got CAS number 542/06/2025. That's a Brooklyn case, and that's what we call the Mukwele case. For your notes, that is the front page of the A1 statement, as we already have it at file 2, page 681, together with the following page at 3469. Then once again, at 3470, it's a Cape Town 1650/10 statement. So that's when the case was opened in Cape Town at 3471, bearing the same CAS number. We know the offense there is defeating the ends of justice. And 3472 is Mr. Adams's handwritten statement. I assume that it is in respect of case number 1650. There is nothing that tells me, unless perhaps the content just might do, so we retained it there. And at 3473, you will note, commissioners, that it was commissioned on the 29th of October 2024 at 1500 hours. And that is then followed by 3474, which is a copy of the investigation diary signed by Captain somebody there and references the statement taken from Mr. Adams. Now, that we should consider that as the pack for case number 1650. Now, you recall, Advocate Johnson, we're going through this exercise because we established that IDEC received a Section 27 affidavit on the 21st of November 2024. And the idea, we've established that it was fairly deficient for compliance with Section 27 itself. And you indicated that the dockets, the relevant dockets, the A1 statements in there, plus the supplementary statements, would cure whatever legal deficiency there was in the original affidavit, and collectively, that's what informs the Section 28 summons. That's the purpose of this entire exercise. So let's look at 1650, this one that we've been discussing, which would start at page 3466 to 3474. If you go to page 3472, that is Mr. Adams's statement. And at the time he opened

0: In this case, in Cape Town, I'm at 3472 in the second paragraph. It reads, a cover-up of Major General Lushaba's Sunnyside case of robbery, whereby official state firearm, laptop, and cell phone was stolen after acquiring the services of a prostitute on 5 August 2022, Lieutenant General Khumalo instructed Major Lekalakala and Brigadier, looks like either Monyani or Monyana, it fell off in the copying, to ensure that there would be no investigation into the conduct of General Lushaba as per Valeria case 38/822. The prostitute was paid for her silence using monies from the Secret Service account. New equipment was bought for Major General Lushaba by again abusing the Secret Service account. Evidence to this effect is available. You see where I'm reading?
1: Yes.
0: So this particular case relates to the so-called cover-up of General Lushaba's, I don't know if it's a crime, misconduct, but concerns with how Major General Lushaba ended up losing his equipment. I then look at the statements that you have provided, A1 statements that you have provided. These start from page 3479. There are three statements. And none of them speak to this particular issue raised in docket number 1650 in Cape Town.

0: on
1: the statements
0: 3485.
1: They go 3484. That's how far they go to 3484.
0: Yes, what I'm saying is that...
1: Oh, sorry, 3486.
0: Yes,
1: 3486.
0: Is counsel saying that other than that handwritten statement, there isn't another statement referring to the issue of the Lushaba housebreaking?
1: No, no, relating to the cover-up by General Khumalo, who instructed Major General Galagala and Brigadier Munyani or Munyana to ensure that there is no investigation. The statement we are looking at 3485, on my reading, speaks to the house breaking, and overleaf at 3486, he says, after making this report, I make inquiries, and Mr. Adams says that he could not get a case number, as concerned that my report was being swept under the carpet. I don't see in this January 2025 statement any allegation pertaining to the conduct of General Khumalo, General Lekalakala, and General Munyama. Do you?
0: I see that.
1: You confirm that. And then staying at 3472, it concludes with the words, evidence to this effect is available. Did IDEC ever obtain that evidence?

0: I'm unable to respond to that. I don't know that we did get. I'm unable to respond to that. I'm unaware of what follow-up they would have made.
1: Now, do you know who within I

0: NIDEC became the investigator in this particular complaint?
1: The one with Lushaba?
0: Yes.
1: That is Mr. Padiachi.
0: Mr. Padiachi?
1: Yes.
0: So if anyone should have called for that evidence, it would be Mr. Padiachi?
1: Correct.
0: If you go to 3474, that is the investigation diary of, I think, the officer who took the complaint. I'm looking at line 8, where it describes the modus operandi. It appears that suspect, Lieutenant General Khumalo from SAPS, Secret Services, neglected protocol and instructed Major General Legalakala and Brigadier Munyani to not conduct investigations against General Lushaba. So that is the officer's interpretation of what's contained, the summary of the A1. Okay, then if we move forward then to 3475, we're just following the sequence of the page numbers. What we have here at 3476 now is the statement by Mr. Adams, commissioned by Mr. Perumal. At paragraph 2, you will recognize that statement is our A1 statement in the docket. At file 2, page 3478, we have... It's not this one. My apologies, I take it back. This is a second issue now. The allegations related, I'm reading at paragraph 2, fourth line. The allegations related to the highly questionable appointment of General Khumalo as the head of crime intelligence nationally. The former Minister of Police, Beki Cele, was also involved in this, whilst several high-skilled generals within CI were overlooked. At paragraph 3, Khumalo's vetting processes were allegedly fast-tracked by Masemula, who knew that Khumalo did not have a top-secret clearance for many years. And then the last line at paragraph 3, I suspect that the vetting processes were manipulated in favor of Khumalo as well. My interpretation of what's contained in paragraphs 2 and 3 is that former Minister Beki Cele was involved in the questionable appointment of General Khumalo and overlooking other highly skilled generals. And secondly, at 3, Khumalo's process was allegedly fast-tracked by Masemula, who knew that Khumalo did not have a top clearance certificate. I don't know. I take it fast-tracking in and of itself is not a crime, but what's ought to be expressed here is the unlawful, I guess, conduct by Minister Cele had the support and participation of General Masemula. Do you get to the same conclusion as well?
1: Yes.
0: Now, you remember Section 28 that has got a list of people. This is the only statement I found where current generals or high-ranking members of crime intelligence, where their security clearances are questioned. And I see only General Khumalo. I can't find any other basis for General Madondo, the Galakala, and that entire list. And I do not have any other A1 statement that introduces them by Mr. Adams being the complainant.
1: If you look at, through your chair, if we look at 3479, paragraph 2, on about early October 2024, I received information anonymously surrounding alleged fraud and corruption being perpetrated within the Division Crime Intelligence of the SAPS. The allegations related to the questionable lateral transfer of Major General Madondo from KZN to CI head office by Lieutenant General Khumalo, who was assisted by other senior generals to do so, knowing that

0: which failed a top secret clearance for many years. That is where I see it.
1: Okay, so that, you see, that statement then introduced General Madondo.
0: That statement introduces.
1: You remember we have Brigadier Van Furen, we have, I think, Brigadier Bobby, we have Mube, we have all of them. There are about 8 in our Section 28. We account for only 2 if these statements get us there, but just for the moment accept that they do. We have only 2 whose vetting clearances are questioned. Do you read the document as I do?
0: Yes. In these, the vetting that is being questioned is that of General Khumalo and General Madondo.
1: Yes. So our Section 28 is in part remains unanswered. We don't know why you are inquiring into the vetting of the remainder of the people listed there, except, of course, for Brigadier Mukwele, because her statement is different. My second question is, if page 3475 suggests that former Minister of Police Becky Tele was involved in this, I take the this to be the crime. Am I reading it correctly? Julie assisted and by General Masemola, who fast-tracked the clearance of General Khumalo, knowing that Khumalo did not have a top secret clearance for many years. My first question, what crime is being complained of here?

0: I am aware that from a certain rank, they are all supposed to have security clearances as per their own internal requirements. And that not having security clearance at a specific rank does not allow you to occupy that rank.
1: Yes.
0: Yes. And so it, for me, it would be, it is more a contravention of either the Intelligence Services Act and or the contravention of a standing order of the South African Police Services.
1: And what crime is that?
0: So the, in this paragraph,
1: If I may just add, remember we should keep at the back of our minds Section 7, bracket 1, bracket capital A. What crime is that to bring whatever was happening here, assuming it is correct, within the mandate of IDEC?
2: Advocate Andrea Johnson eqhubeka ke naye lana ukuphendula nembuzo ke lapha kwikhomishana kamadlanga uhlele ukulalele ikusasa lethu umsakazo ulalele izwi lomzansi asiqale ngapha siyabuye
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1: 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Yizwe
2: mesuko. Your mandate. Yes. All right. Thank you. Yes,
3: Miss. And we know that General Khumalo is facing charges and potential arrest under case 453/06/2025, and that's pertaining to the vetting issue. Is that correct? The warrant of arrest that was suspended, it relates to the vetting issues, doesn't it?
4: I speak under correction. It relates to the vetting issue of General Madondo.
3: Of General Madondo?
4: Yes. And the fraud related to that vetting.
3: Not General Khumalo's vetting?
4: Not General Khumalo's vetting.
3: Okay.
4: It relates to a role he played allegedly in
3: General
4: in that
3: Madondo
4: contravention.
3: Thanks for that. Thank you for that clarification. When you...
2: So he potentially faces an arrest for something that may not fall within the mandate of IDEC, given this last discussion that you and I had.
4: I cannot say that, not having full sight of all the evidence, given that the allegations against General Madondo in that matter relate pertinently, from my recollection, to her having committed fraud, having misrepresented her position, and that he then knowingly accepted that fraud and then perpetuated the process further, vetting.
2: Yeah, that's why I limited my question to our vetting discussion, that it, insofar as that a charge that he's facing may relate to vetting, one of the charges, if there's more than one, may relate to vetting, that potentially may be a charge which doesn't fall within the mandate of IDEC, given what we have discussed.
4: Yes, it would only be the fraud relating
2: yes.
4: to the alleged fraudulent documents, remarks, etc., that would have been made by General Madondo.
2: Thank you.
5: Okay, Johnson, do you not sign off on the processes that lead to the warrant being issued? Does that happen behind your back? I was under the impression all along that before your investigators can seek warrants, they have to come to you for sign off.
4: No, Commissioner. What they do is before they sit with the prosecutors and they then compile those applications for the warrants. They are checked by the prosecutors and by the deputy in that team.
5: So you play no part in that process?
4: Not in the warrant process. We are then briefed afterwards that, or before the warrant is executed, sorry Chair, that before it is executed, we are then briefed that there is an impending arrest.
3: Thank you, Commissioners. Then on the logic of CAS number 453/06/25, against General Khumalo regarding General Madondo's vetting or the lack thereof, I take it IDEC is preparing to charge an

0: for the fact that General Khumalo was hired into crime intelligence without the vetting clearance, in the absence of any fact that he in fact did not have clearance, which was an absolute prerequisite for his appointment. Is it appropriate to follow that line of investigation culminating in potential charges and arrest based on what you have at 3475?
1: No, unless they fall within other offences that are not here.
0: Well, it doesn't have other offences, that's
1: why. Yes.
0: And this is a statement that was commissioned by Mr. Perumal on the 6th of January 2025, as you see from page 3746. And just like
1: Page
0: 3476, you remember?
1: 3476, yes.
0: Yeah. Change numbers,
1: yes.
0: Numbering. Just like the previous one we had, they seem to have this perennial problem of being signed both at Pretoria and Cape Town. It's consistent, that error, through all of them. Are you able to shed some light as to how this comes about?
1: So, when the Commissioner of Oaths chair fills in, the Commissioner of Oaths fills in, as you see, they sign their full names, their office, the address of where they are stationed, and the agency for which they work. It is for that reason, on the right under Mr. Perumal, you will have the full names, ex officio, he's a chief investigator, the investigating directorate, corruption, IDEC, Brooklyn, Pretoria, National Prosecuting Authority of South Africa, Pretoria. The part immediately under Mr. Adams, under Mr. Adams' signature, that says where they were when they took it, which was they took it on the 6th day of January 2025, and it was done in Cape Town with Adams having signed in Cape Town. Mr. Perumal signs as the Commissioner of Oaths, but that address that he appends is the address for where he is stationed as the Commissioner of Oaths.
0: No, if I may just interject, I apologize. My challenge lies in the wording above Mr. Perumal's signature. You see, it reads thus, done and signed to at Pretoria on the 6th day of February, that's typed. And at the conclusion of that paragraph, it says, in my presence at Cape Town.
1: No, they have to explain. I hope is just an honest error.
2: Right, lengilenge lapho ke commissioner kaMahlanga inhloko ke lo yokuba inhloko ke la yalo ke uphiko lolulusana naye lona ke corruption IDEC advocate Andrea Johnson ku commissioner kaMahlanga sikhuluma nje faka incwadi yokwesula kusona ke lesasikhundla. 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
7: 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I think I've made my contribution in that space.
0: Kanikwizana ukuba umongameli lapho kunena kuyenze.
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1: And then carry on because it takes you down a particular path of inquiry.
2: No, Commissioner Baloyi. I hadn't gone through the details of all his A1s, but I do see here where reference is marked to FA1. I have not seen FA1. In fact, when we were conferring, I was saying, am I missing something? Where's the FA1 that ought to have been here? If, in fact, FA1 was provided to Mr. Peramal, then we have to determine what that FA1 was. And if it is a classified document, then that is a problem that should be dealt with. I haven't seen FA1 at all.
1: Yeah, let's assume that FA1 is exactly what Mr. Adams says it is. He says it relates information or a document that relates to Madondo's application for security clearance. Let's assume that for purposes, because that's what he tells us. Let's assume it's that.

0: and it was attached. You say it's a problem, it should be dealt with. What is a problem about it? What is the problem that you say it is a problem, and when you say it should be dealt with, what does that mean?
1: So, if the document is in fact a classified document, there are two things. One, Mr. Adams should not have been in possession of the classified document. If it isn't a classified document, we all agree that that isn't a challenge. If it is a...
0: Is it not a challenge, though, even if it's not a classified document? It's crime intelligence information. He didn't get it lawfully. It contains the personal information of a person. And he's telling your investigator, your chief investigator, that this was not given to me by General Madondo.
1: It was under my door.
0: It was put under my door. So we know he didn't get it properly. Yes, so it seems to me it really doesn't matter. It may have different consequences in terms of the extremity of the consequences of it, but it remains a problem, even if it's not classified, no?
1: Correct.
0: Yes.
1: And so steps should be taken.
0: Yes.
1: For the handling of a document.
0: And those steps would be, those steps would be against Mr. Adams. For being in possession of crime intelligence documents that are
1: classified or unclassified.
0: That are not in the public domain.
1: That is correct.
0: Okay, thank you.
2: I want to ask you, Advocate Silo. Advocate Johnson, this affidavits, how does IDEC ensure that the affidavits are independent of IDEC's investigators? It bothers me that it is IDEC that goes to the complainant, purportedly to obtain a statement. And then the same IDEC investigator commissions that statement. How does IDEC ensure that that is in fact the witness's statement and it is not the work of the investigator? In other words, the investigator does not draft a statement for a complainant, because we know the starting point is your 27 is deficient. It does not have enough information to enable IDEC to commence an investigation. Or it doesn't even bring what you are saying within IDEC's jurisdiction. Now, IDEC says this is not enough, I want something more. And the very investigator that goes back to the complainant now commissions the same affidavit. How does IDEC ensure that the investigator does not push that agenda to ensure that the follow-up affidavits now contain the information that will clothe IDEC with jurisdiction it did not have when the complaint first came in? I mean, is it not more appropriate to say, your statement is not enough, go make a statement that deals with these issues, have it commissioned, and then give it to IDEC? Instead of IDEC being the one that solicits the affidavit and commissions the very affidavit it has solicited.
1: So, if I can start one step back. Ordinarily, Commissioner Kumalo, and I know that this is within your remit and knowledge. When investigators, and it's not just IDEC, whether it is the detectives, including DPCI, they go and take statements of the witness. And they commission the statement. The check and balance that we have sought within all of the law enforcement fields over the years is to ensure that it's not one investigator going down to take a statement. In this instance, it was the prosecutor, Advocate Ramsamy, who was supposed to have been present, together with Mr. Mansa and Mr. Perumal. So much so that it must be an engagement with the witness, and as the witness talks to the issues, they are noted. And then the statement is drafted. It has to be read back to the witness, and when the witness agrees, the statement is signed and commissioned.
2: That's what happened in this case?
1: In this case, that is why there were the three of them. And that is the practice. I'm unfortunately not...
2: Is it to avoid the very issue that I'm raising, that it cannot be
1: one
2: the same investigator going to a witness and saying

0: do a statement for me and I will commission it for you.
1: Correct.
0: Especially in circumstances where even the original Section 27 was solicited by the same investigator. It's different from a police case where a complainant would come to a police station and would lay a complaint or make a statement. Then the investigating officer would do follow-ups. Here, the original statement is solicited by the same person who commissions the follow-up statements.
1: I hear you, Commissioner. I can't take it further than the point I made about why there's more than one person who goes.
0: Yeah.
1: But I think in terms of perhaps advice and recommendation, it should be stipulated that it is preferable that that kind of engagement not happen and it be an independent investigator.
0: And I'm not suggesting that this is what happened here.
1: I understand.
0: But you can see the danger of an investigator who doesn't like a Sandile Khumalo finding a complainant and say, you know, we're going after Khumalo, so make a statement along the lines of Section 27. I will commission it for you. And on the basis of the very statement, I will then commence an investigation against, you know, the person that I don't like.
1: I take Commissioner's point.
2: Thank you, Commissioners.
3: Just to clarify names, you have more than once referred to Mr. Manta. Is that the same person as Mr. Rapesu?
1: Rapesu.
3: It's the same person. Thank you.
2: Oh, sorry. Thank you, Commissioner. I thought it was yet another person. I had him down as Mr. Manta. Oh, okay. Clarified. Staying with 3479.
1: Sorry, 34?
2: Staying with page 3479. This is regarding General Madondo and following on your engagement with Commissioner Baloyi. I'm at paragraph 3. We know the complaint is that she got this lateral transfer without a top secret clearance certificate. At paragraph 3 states, Madondo poses a risk to CI, the subs, and the country. I'll skip the next sentence. The last one, I don't understand how a senior officer who cannot be trusted is able to access and be in possession of intelligence reports and documents. Now, on the basis of these allegations and subsequent investigations, then IDEC has charged General Madondo in terms of CAS 453/06/25, correct?
1: Correct.
2: Why, I take it Mr. Adams is also being charged. What's good for the goose must be good for the gander. If General Madondo, not having that clearance certificate, poses a risk to CI, the subs, and the country, I dare say so too, as Mr. Adams. You agree that he doesn't have you're not aware of him having a top secret clearance certificate, and yet he is handling documents, seemingly that come from crime intelligence, and for which he doesn't have lawful access or authorized access. Once again, we are in that logical terrain where I say, if we accept that General Madondo has committed a crime and poses the risk that is articulated at paragraph 3, so equally too must Mr. Adams' logic would dictate for me, unless I'm persuaded otherwise.
1: No, logic dictates correctly.
2: Yeah, correct. So we can expect other IDEC to act at least on their very whistleblower on this part, on this point.
1: I speak under correct.
2: Absolutely.
1: But he is arrested, I think, amongst others, for this contravention.
2: By IDEC?
1: Not by IDEC.
2: No, it's IDEC.
1: Yes.
2: Remember,
1: yes.
2: It's IDEC who sought to arrest General Madondo.
1: Yes.
2: And this is part of the same investigation. Facts
1: Absolutely.
2: Flowing from the same investigation. Arresting General Madondo, equally, I say, unless there's a reason why IDEC then decides not to take action against Mr. Adams, would there be a legitimate explanation for that?
1: No.
2: Okay. Well, we will see. Lastly, when we started last week, we've been asking about the documents that Mr. Adams says, he does say so in his Section 27, that were shoved under his door at Parliament. Now, he says here, specifically those which relate to Madondo's application for security clearance marked FA1. That tells me that IDEC has those documents. They are within IDEC.

0: And that is where we need to look at, is the document that we said would come just before lunch, the other file. And I did send you that file, Advocate Maga.
1: We'll check that, but at least for the moment we know that IADC has them.
0: It should be in that file, yes.
1: No, you are answering the way I'm saying. For a fact, IADC has FA1. The documents that were part of the documents shoved under Mr. Adams' door.
0: I cannot answer till I see the file because I didn't see FA1.
1: The affidavit is telling you. The affidavit itself says they are attached marked FA1.
0: Yes, if he's given them as FA1, then they must be there.
1: FA1 is not in the file that I got. The sheaf of papers you gave me doesn't have FA1. But I argue to you that on the basis of what he says at 2, Mr. Adams, I have no reason to doubt that Mr. Adams gave the investigators those documents which he marked FA1 to this particular statement. So IADC has them. It can be a quibble, otherwise
0: no.
1: you are forced to then say Mr. Adams is misleading in that affidavit at paragraph 2, and you've got no basis as far as I'm aware to say so.
0: Correct.
1: So I know this affidavit was commissioned by Mr. Perumal on the 6th of January 2025. You said to Commissioner Baloyi you haven't seen FA1. To your knowledge, is Mr. Perumal available to assist us if we are to make an immediate inquiry regarding FA1 this annexure? And would he be able to, even if on an emergency basis, just to present himself before the Commission tomorrow morning to speak to these matters?
0: He is unable to.
1: Why not?
0: I'm not sure if counsel did speak.
2: If I may assist. Yes. When we sought some of the documents that the evidence leaders wanted, I think the docket concerning Langlachte, we received an instruction to the effect that the person in possession of that docket is Mr. Perumal. And we sought instructions as to whether we can have a conversation with him. We were informed that he's not well. He was hospitalized during the course of the past weekend, so that we also didn't have access to him. The information I received last night was to the effect that he was discharged during the course of yesterday, and that attempts would be made to get that docket from his office, but we haven't had access to him at all. Fortunately for me, I have in the medical certificate of any kind. I don't know what is the actual problem with him. Hopefully during the course of lunch, one will get an idea, because part of the promise that was given to us was that docket would probably be available around about lunchtime, because somebody was going to be dispatched to his office during the morning session today to try locate it. So we'll get some information during the course of lunch, and hopefully we'll have something to say to you after the lunch adjournment.
3: Thank you, Mr. Bodlani.
1: Thank you, Chair. Thank you, Mr. Bodlani. Then if I may, as has become standard request, that as you communicate with Mr. Perumal, I don't know how, this is one of the documents that we are looking for. We're looking for the FA1 to the affidavit that he commissioned on the 6th of January.
0: Commissioner, through you, I will take a chance at lunchtime because it is important to do so and see if we can get him on the telephone. If not, if there's a family member that does answer and is able to answer their question, is just to ask if he can just give us an indication. That much I will try. But
1: thank
0: for
1: you
0: the
1: so
0: docket, I am aware that someone would bring it to us not later than lunch.
3: Thank you.
1: Thank you, Chair. Thank you so much, Advocate Johnson. I'm indebted. The next statement we have is at 3483.
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2: The conduct nearly collapsed the crime intelligence capacity of the South African police services, wrecked the professional standing of dedicated officers, and inflicted lasting damage on the very institutions meant to protect the public.
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3: The Inkatha Freedom Party notes the resignation of advocate Andrea Johnson as head of IDEC. The IFP reiterates that South Africa's anti-corruption institutions must be led by individuals who inspire public confidence and are able to execute their constitutional mandates with integrity, independence and professionalism. Furthermore, we trust that the process to appoint new leadership will be conducted transparently and without delay to ensure continuity in the fight against corruption. The IFP further calls for continued efforts to strengthen South Africa's criminal justice system and anti-corruption institutions to ensure they are adequately resourced, independent, and effective in safeguarding the rule of law.
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to Melulazar, Maho Pumpogam Kiss, Sarasuna Kiss them Zanto 98 FM. How is running off? I shall have a panic of Kuraz. Ah, so my dear, the market's a man and I go for men. I don't miss a cocoa. 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
2: A1 statement as commissioned by Chief Perumal. I understand that there are four statements in all. I think, commissioners, we need to note that the statement at 3485, these are the documents provided by IDEC, it's the one statement commissioned by investigator Rapesu. On my reading of the statements that we have received as a commission, that statement is a mirror, part mirror of the statement at 3491, except for the ending. The one at 3487, this concerns the issue of the theft of equipment from Major General Lushaba. At 3485, that one ends at 3486 with two other paragraphs. It's commissioned by Inspector Rapesu. And if you look at 3491, the same statement, but at its ending at 3492 is different in that it doesn't have those two paragraphs. But the content of the first page in each case is the same. I take it that is a matter that Investigator Rapesu would shed better light on. But as I understand it, it's four statements, actually. So then, I trust you, Advocate Johnson, you followed my attempt at reconciling these statements by Investigator Rapesu himself. There are five copies in the file, but as I understand it, there are actually four that were taken that day. There is this one that you have provided that mirrors another one to some extent, but not wholly. But that's a matter for Investigator Rapesu to clarify.
3: Correct.
2: Then let's turn to the documents that the Commission provided, and that will be your CJC 394, starting at page 3487. And if you can keep your finger at 393 from page 3466, because that's the pack with what I'll call Chief Perumal's statements. The statement at 3487, CJC 393 starts at page 3466, and the actual statements commissioned by Mr. Perumal start at 3479. Now, the statement at 3479, which is the first in the PERC, commissioned by Chief Perumal, on my reading, appears to mirror
3: there's five as well. 3475.
2: Please say that again.
3: 3475.
2: 3475.
3: You referred us to 79.
2: Yes. That's correct.
3: The first one is the one.
2: 3475. If we take, let's start with the first. You're quite correct, thanks, Commissioner. 3475. And I would like to invite you to accept that Investigator Rapesu and Advocate Dramsami are correct. For the moment, let's accept that. And I'm not necessarily saying they are, but for purposes of our engagement, that the actual statements which Mr. Adams, supplementary statements that Mr. Adams deposed to on the 6th of January are what is contained as Annexure 394, CJC 394. Now, the first of those, of Mr. Perumal's, speaks to, if we look at paragraph 2, the issue of the questionable appointment of General Khumalo as the head of intelligence. That's at 3475. It doesn't appear that when the three of them took statements from Mr. Adams, that they had such a complaint. The closest I get to is the statement at 3489. I'm comparing Mr. Perumal's statements with Investigator Rapesu's statements. But Investigator Rapesu's statement at paragraph 3 just simply says high-ranking police officials' security clearances and promotions were awarded as a result of alleged corrupt practices. It then suggests that it's got annexures FA1 to FA3, but we don't have those. But the point I seek to make is if the document at 3489 is to be accepted, then there was no reference, at least at the time, in the body of the statement to General Khumalo and does not contain any allegation of wrongdoing by the Minister of Police, Mr. Bekicele, being involved in this questionable appointment, as suggested at paragraph 2 of Mr. Perumal's statement.
4: That is correct.
3: I also make this point. Remember in your second day here, I had asked who made a complaint of fraud and corruption. So if you look at the Perumal Commission statement, paragraph 2 specifically mentions fraud and corruption. But if you go to 3489, it simply says alleged crimes, and it does not mention fraud and corruption.
4: Correct.
2: So

0: Clarence, any statement regarding General Madondo? It's still the general statement of 3489. That just speaks of high-ranking police officials' clearance, security clearances and promotions awarded as a result of alleged corrupt practices.
1: Advocate Indra Johnson yaqhubeka ke nokuphewa ngembuzo kuyona kwikhomishana kaMadlanga. 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
2: The Inkatha Freedom Party notes the resignation of advocate Andrea Johnson as head of IDEC. The IFP reiterates that South Africa's anti-corruption institutions must be led by individuals who inspire public confidence and are able to execute their constitutional mandates with integrity, independence and professionalism. Furthermore, we trust that the process to appoint new leadership will be conducted transparently and without delay to ensure continuity in the fight against corruption. The IFP further calls for continued efforts to strengthen South Africa's criminal justice system and anti-corruption institutions to ensure they are adequately resourced, independent, and effective in safeguarding the rule of law.
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3: sigeqa amagula drive 326 kuyizilo mzansi uhleli nonosindo ngubani
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6: so we celebrate their courage their commitment their determination and their passion to ensure that women are free women are equal women are emancipated women are free from gender violence we also celebrate all the women through the generations including the present generation
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2: 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I want to thank our contractor.
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1: Really, that's the debate. Do we borrow more? What are the implications of that? Do we continue cutting expenditure? What are the implications of that? Do we raise tax? What are the implications?
2: Increase the corporate tax and introduce the wealth tax. That's how you're going to generate more money. Leave the poor alone.
3: In South Africa's politics, but this is the new politics, the new normal of the government of national
4: unity.
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2: hopes as well as the aspirations of more than 1.5 billion Africans and it carries the aspirations for peace

0: Peace and prosperity across our beloved continent. It is an enduring symbol, this parliament, that is an enduring symbol of unity in diversity, a unity anchored in the conviction that Africa's future must be shaped not only by its governments, but by its peoples, whom you all represent. We gather at a moment when events beyond our shores are having a profound and damaging impact on the lives of the people of our continent. The wars that are raging across the world are causing great instability and uncertainty. Our continent is also not spared the effects of conflict and instability, greater global economic turbulence is caused by all these conflicts and the increasing geopolitical tension that is occurring across the world.
1: Zinyeke zezinto ke lezi etheke zahlala kumongameli wezweke laseNingizimu Afrika. 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
0: I greet you in the name of the people of South Africa. We convey to these governments and the peoples of those affected countries our deepest sympathies for the loss of life, livelihoods, and properties. I think it will be proper for us to observe a moment of silence for those lives that are being lost at this point in time. Please let us observe a moment of silence. The preeminent institutions of Africa's democratic architecture is more than a privilege for South Africa. It is a responsibility and a duty that we carry out with humility. The year 1994 was a momentous year for South Africa, as all of us know, not just because we won our liberation from the bondage of apartheid oppression and exploitation. It was also the year that we formally returned to the embrace of the African family of nations, a family that had supported us and stood by us during our struggle for freedom. Just weeks after our first democratic election, South Africa was admitted as the 53rd member state of the Organization of African Unity. Having emerged from decades of apartheid isolation to reclaim our place within the community of African nations, we were and we remain determined to honor Africa's solidarity. In June 1994, the 30th Ordinary Session of the Assembly of heads of state.

0: State and government of the OAU in Tunis, our nation's founding father, President Nelson Mandela, challenged the nations of Africa to commit to the continent's rebirth. He said, and I quote, "If freedom was the crown which the fighters of liberation sought to place on the head of Mother Africa, let the upliftment, the happiness, the prosperity, and the comfort of her children be the jewel of that crown." Close quotes. 32 years ago, South Africa embraced the responsibility to work for Africa's upliftment. Our commitment to do so has not wavered. It has not weakened, and in fact, it has strengthened over the years. South Africa has sought to be more than a mere signatory of the instruments of Africa's unity. Since then, South Africa has sought to honor the solidarity Africa showed us during our struggle by contributing to continental peace, integration, development, and institution building. The progress of Africa is in our DNA. You may note, if you care to notice, our national anthem. Our national anthem starts off with saying, "We want the Almighty to secure Africa." That's where it starts. That's what South Africa is all about. In the end, towards the end of the national anthem of South Africa, it then talks about South Africa, meaning that for us, in our DNA as a nation, Africa has great prominence. Africa is not only the mother of the peoples of Africa and South Africa, it is our origin. And that is the commitment that we have to the development of Africa.
1: Mongameli wazike laseNingizimu Afrika la impela kuyethula nake inkulumo ke lapha ya eParliament ke la khona ke la Afrika kulona kusule namhlanje ukhona ke impela ke lapha ya impela ke Gauteng lapha 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
5: 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Simi lapha, on the shoulders of more than 20,000 women, strong women who were feisty women. In 1956, and indeed, that baton has been given to us as women of today.
6: So we celebrate their courage, their commitment, their determination, and their passion to ensure that women are free, women are equal, women are emancipated, women are free from gender violence. We also celebrate all the women through their generations, including the present generation.
2: SA Drive, Kuizwi loMzansi.
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1: And then we make the recommendation. We first get from the NDPP, which NDPP Mutivi had made a recommendation that we accept. We looked at it as well ourselves as the department and also believed that indeed in the best interest of IDEC and PA and the credibility of the prosecution team, we do need to recommend for the acceptance of the request. Because there's been quite a lot of public outcry.
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4: We are a department that must deliver services, and our turnaround will ultimately be met if can we finish the projects we start, and Woodlands we're going to finish. I want to thank our contractor for partnering with us. I want to thank our principal for being patient with us in the hardest of time.
2: Inhlangano yomphakathi Forum for South Africa isisigxekile isinqumo sikamongameli wakuleli umnumzane uCyril Ramaphosa sokwamukela ukwesula ngokukhulu ukusheshe emsebenzini ka-advocate u-Andrea Johnson. 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
5: This is a shame on the office of the president. Under this government of national unity, accountability appears to be an afterthought. Transparency is absent, while impunity continues to thrive. South Africans deserve a government that upholds the rule of law and ensures that no one is above accountability.
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6: Been concerned, you'd remember myself and NDPP issued a statement that we are concerned about the developments. We do not want to run parallel commentary to the Madlanga Commission, but also we do not want to be seen as interfering with individuals. We wanted them to finish their testimonies and therefore be able to articulate clearly what we want to do. So on Thursday, myself and the NDPP, we will address the nation about what are we doing about the current situation at IDEC so that we rebuild the confidence of South Africans about the institution itself and also about those who actually have been brought before courts, whether if any of them, their issues have been violated. And you'd remember the matters are not only about Advocate Johnson, but also what are we doing with the rest of the team?
7: Yeah.
5: Zinyeke zendaba ke lezi etheke zahlalo kwayena ke lapha mamaloko kuba yekhuluma ke nabo ke zindaba lapha ze 702 chaza ke kabanzi ukuthi ke ngolwesine lesekulona sobe sekhona ke nesithangame ke sabe 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
8: You accepted that the fraud, theft and that list, forgery and uttering, they have to be related,
9: yes,
8: to the main
9: a financial crime.
8: Yeah.
9: Or commercial crime.
8: A serious corruption. So why do you say that would be so in this case? Why would the fast tracking of a security clearance or vetting constitute a serious crime of corruption that falls within 71A?

0: I hear you, Commissioner Baloyi. I can't take it further than the point that you've made.
1: Is another way to your answer a clearer way that you don't see why it would be a crime?
0: As it stands here, I cannot
1: that
0: see.
1: That comes within your mandate?
0: Yes.
1: All right, thank you. Yes,
2: and we know that General Khumalo is facing charges and potential arrest under case 453/06/2025, and that's pertaining to the vetting issue. Is that correct? The warrant of arrest that was suspended, it relates to the vetting issues, doesn't it?
0: I speak under correction. It relates to the vetting issue of General Madondo.
2: Of General Madondo?
0: Yes.
2: And
0: the fraud related to that vetting.
2: Not General Khumalo's
0: vetting? Not General Khumalo's vetting.
2: Okay.
0: It relates to a role he played allegedly in
2: General
0: in that
2: Madondo.
0: Contravention.
2: Thanks for that. Thank you for that clarification. When you
1: he potentially faces an arrest for something that may not fall within the mandate of IDEC, given this last discussion that you and I had?
0: I cannot say that, not having full sight of all the evidence, given that the allegations against General Madondo in that matter relate pertinently, from my recollection, to her having committed fraud, having misrepresented her position, and that he then knowingly accepted that fraud and then perpetuated the process further, vetting.
1: Yeah, that's why I limited my question to our vetting discussion, that insofar as that a charge that he's facing may relate to vetting, one of the charges, if there's more than one, may relate to vetting, that potentially may be a charge which doesn't fall within the mandate of IDEC, given what we have discussed.
0: Yes, it would only be the fraud relating
1: yes.
0: to the alleged fraudulent documents, remarks, etc., that would have been made by General Madondo.
1: Thank you.
3: Johnson, do you not sign off on the processes that lead to the warrant being issued? Does that happen behind your back? I was under the impression all along that before your investigators can seek warrants, they have to come to you for sign off.
0: No, Commissioner. What they do is before they sit with the prosecutors and they then compile those applications for the warrants. They are checked by the prosecutors and by the deputy in that team.
3: So you play no part in that process?
0: Not in the warrant process. We are then briefed afterwards that, or before the warrant is executed, sorry, Chair, that before it is executed, we are then briefed that there is an impending arrest.
2: Thank you, Commissioners. Then on the logic of CAS number 453/06/25 against General Khumalo regarding General Madondo's vetting or the lack thereof, I take it IDEC is preparing to charge and arrest former Minister Becky Cele and General Masemula for General Khumalo's own vetting shortcomings. Logic dictates that that should follow.
0: As I indicated, I'm not vested with the cases at the moment, but that logic does.
2: That
0: follow.
2: Logic does.
0: Yes. I can't argue the logic away.
2: It's on the logic of your answer. Would it be appropriate, though, to be investigating such and threatening to arrest Minister Becky Cele, former Minister Becky Cele, and General Masemula for the fact that General Khumalo was hired into crime intelligence without the vetting clearance in the absence of any fact that he in fact did not have clearance, which was an absolute prerequisite for his appointment? Is it appropriate to follow that line of investigation?

0: investigation culminating in potential charges and arrest, based on what you have at 3475?
1: No, unless they fall within other offences that are not here.
0: Well, it doesn't have other offences thus far.
1: Yes.
2: Zinyege zazinto ke lezi impela ke sitheke sayibona kuyona ke commissioner kaMadlanga kulona ke usuku lanamhlanje umlaleli yakwazi ukuqhubeka bengxenye yalo ke nje uhlelo ingxoxo ke le impela ke 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
6: Such an honor that I know that I'm going to be on 100 caps soon, but it's an amazing feeling, and it's that thing of me remembering my first cap, you know, when Coach Vera gave me the opportunity at the age of 17, and now we're on number 100. It's such an honor. It has been a long journey, a lot of ups and downs, but it has been a beautiful one.
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4: The arrest follows an incident that occurred on the 23rd of June this year. It is alleged that Ms. Mbamali and her husband were traveling home along P100 Road towards Ndwendwe when unknown suspects opened fire on their vehicle. Members of the KZN Political Killings Task Team received the docket on the 10th of July and immediately commenced investigations.
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1: We are a department that must deliver services, and our turnaround will ultimately be met if can we finish the projects we start, and Woodlands we're going to finish. I want to thank our contractor for partnering with us. I want to thank our principal for being patient with us in the hardest of time.
0: Ngesonga ngodaba oluthi inhlangano yomphakathi Forum for South Africa isisigcekile isinqumo sikamengameli wakuleli umnumzana Cyril Ramaphosa sokwamukela ukwesula isigubhukane emsebenzini nga-advocate u-Andrew Johnson njenganenhloko yophiko oluphenyayo inkohlakalo i-IDEC. 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
2: This is a shame on the office of the president. Under this government of national unity, accountability appears to be an afterthought. Transparency is absent, while impunity continues to thrive. South Africans deserve a government that upholds the rule of law and ensures that no one is above accountability.
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5: Out of all the 5 regions in Gauteng, all of them they want to support Dr. Jordan in terms of the candidature for presidency. That is
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4: Really, that's the debate. Do we borrow more? What are the implications of that? Do we continue cutting expenditure? What are the implications of that? Do we raise tax? What are the implications?
5: Increase the corporate tax and introduce the wealth tax. That's how you're going to generate more money. Leave the poor alone.
6: In South Africa's politics, but this is the new politics, the new normal of the government of national unity.
1: Sithinte njengamanje, sithinte njengamanje. 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
10: There have been three regions of Gauteng that has been in support of the FTF, and the other two have been supporting the SOS. But you know, there have been developments as we speak now that even some of the members of the SOS, they'll be actually supporting the candidature of FTF. Let me first start with the issue of the presidency. Out of all the five regions in Gauteng, all of them they want to support Dr. Jordan in terms of the candidature for presidency. That is the first part.
9: And umqeqeshi wakhona la eNingizimu Afrika osezitholele ekhaya elisha eqenjini laseTanzania Young Africans uManqoba Mnqithi uqoqela ke nganeno njengoba yenza amalingiselelo esizini entsha ka-2025-26 kuleli qembu azoqala ukuqeqesha njengoba kuzoqala ke isizini. 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
11: The younger job came through our head coach, you know, Mangoba Mangeti. You know, he's he's a top coach. You know, he has won everything in South Africa, coach for the biggest teams in South Africa. So I mean, you know, he is the one that called me and he says he really sees my job and he like me to be part of his team, you know. Yeah, so I'm so grateful for the opportunity. Thank him very much for the opportunity he's giving me. I'm definitely gonna give all my best, you know, to make sure he succeeds, which is very important.
9: Lesizwe lakhona la eNingizimu Afrika labo ke abesifazane iBanyana Banyana izodlala umdlalo wayo ukuvula imidlalo ye-Women's Africa Cup of Nations khona namhlanje. 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
3: 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It is alleged that Ms. Mbamali and her husband were traveling home along P100 Road towards Ndwendwe when unknown suspects opened fire on their vehicle. Members of the KZN Political Killings Task Team received the docket on the 10th of July and immediately commenced investigations.
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2: We are a department that must deliver services, and our turnaround will ultimately be met if can we finish the projects we start, and Woodlands we're going to finish. I want to thank our contractor for partnering with us. 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
2: This is an attack on those who dedicate their lives to save others. 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We also demand a strong security measures to protect all healthcare workers, especially the EMS operating in high-risk areas. Our message is clear. Healthcare workers are not the target. They deserve to work in a safe environment.
0: Ezindabeni zezilumzansi FM, nguhlobisile Lushozi.
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6: This is a shame on the office of the president. Under this government of national unity, accountability appears to be an afterthought. Transparency is absent, while impunity continues to thrive. South Africans deserve a government that upholds the rule of law and ensures that no one is above accountability.
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7: Once the terms of reference have been announced and also the judicial team has been appointed, I will as a minister and together with the team in the presidency and Minister Mkhunu

0: sit together with them so that we can map out the way forward and we do the contractual processes to ensure that this starts as soon as possible. But from justice point of view, we are ready. And that's why the terms of reference have already been agreed.
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3: The class of 2026 in less than 90 days will begin writing your final exams. This is one of the most important milestones in your life because the results that you achieve will influence the opportunities that are available to you. The choices that you make over the coming weeks will shape your future. So this is the time to put WhatsApp and Facebook aside, but to give yourself time to start.
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2: 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Furthermore, we trust that the process to appoint new leadership will be conducted transparently and without delay to ensure continuity in the fight against corruption.
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3: 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We hope the president will be able to find a replacement soon, because we need to have strong leadership if we're to win this war against crime and corruption. We cannot afford for state organs to be left stumbling.
1: UDennis Bloom wenhlangano Activist and Citizens Forum uthe ukwesula kwaJohnson kuzovumela ikhomishana amadlanga ukuthi iqhubeke nomsebenzi wayo ngaphandle kokuphazamiseka, iphinde iphothule kezinhlelo zokuphenya ngokuzimisela nangokukhululeka.
4: 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Advocate Johnson's resignation doesn't exonerate her from all her illegal activities at IDEC.
1: Njalo Forum for South Africa sisigcinile isinqumo sikamongameli uRamaphosa yathi ke bekufanele ke aqale aqinisekise ukuthi zonke izinsolo ezivele kukhomishana amadlanga ziyaphenywa ngaphambi kokuba ke avumele uJohnson ukuba kashiye esikhundleni.
5: This is a shame on the office of the president. Under this government of national unity, accountability appears to be an afterthought. Transparency is absent, while impunity continues to thrive. South Africans deserve a government that upholds the rule of law and ensures that no one is above accountability.
1: Ezindabeni zezwe loMzansi kamusithabile kaMahlaba Mtolo.
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1: 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We discuss politics.
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1: 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Today that case is destroyed. Today that case is destroyed. It will never come in your body. 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Your life will change from today. 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

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Everybody's got his own thing. Everybody's got his way of doing a thing. Now we shall attempt to do a tune that is very popular. It was written by one of the great

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It's a deep meaning to this tune, because it shows you what the power of love can do. And I shall attempt to do it my way, my own interpretation of it. Like I say, everybody got his own thing. I'm gonna bring it on down to Soulsville. Now I want you to bear along with me for a few minutes while I set it up. Now I want your imagination. I want you to travel with me.

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And he fell in love when he got out there to this young girl. Oh man, she was out of sight. She was bad. And they started dating. And then the inevitable came engaged and they were married. They were happily married. That's right, they lived in L.A. Oh, the power of love was upon them. But you see, girls, I don't mean to come down on you. But this man loved this woman so. You know, they said love is blind. He could see no wrong. He worked every day, and sometimes he pulled overtime, double time, triple time. He bought anything that this woman's heart desired, anything that he could rake and scrape. He spent his last dime on a woman because he loved her. You know, girls, you can take love and kindness sometimes for weakness. And she took it for granted. She said, I got a fool, and I know I got a fool. I got a good thing. Yes, she was standing around on the corner. You understand, meet with a friend. She would go to the beauty salon, get her hair fixed. She'd go shopping. And she would brag about her good thing that she's got. Yeah. And she tipped out on him, too. She said, nobody gonna believe what you tell him, no way. Fool. Oh, yeah, girls, you do like that sometimes. But one day, old boy got sick and he had to come home. I don't have to tell you what he found. Oh, it hurt him so bad. He said, baby, mama, why? That's all he could say. All he could say. He was hurt. But she said, oh, gone, fool, you doing it. But the man wasn't doing it, but that's the only excuse she could give him. He said, Mama, I can't take it. I got to leave you. I'm going to leave you. He packed his little rag, you understand? And he started out the door. And when he reached the driveway, you understand?

You see, the power of love was upon him. And he came back. Oh, yes, he did. Well, she tried to straighten up. She said she was going to straighten up. She got a little job to help him out with the bills, too. But that was just a sham.

because he found it again and again. And seven times he left this woman, and seven times he came back. Oh, but you know, the heart can take so much. That's right. You can kick a dog around for so long, and he'll get tired. He'll turn. And he'd taken all that he could stand. And the eighth time that this went down, he said, "Mama, I got to go." With tears in his eyes, he said, "I'm gonna leave you, baby." He said, "I ain't coming back." He said, "I'm leaving my heart right here. But I got to go." You see, because this man can't take no more. She didn't believe it. He packed his clothes. He got in his 1965 Ford. He started out. Three times he started to turn back before he reached the outskirts of the city. But he kept on going.

And he's going down the highway. I guess it was around 3:30 in the morning. He could hardly see the road, the tears in his eyes. That's right, he was crying. They were meeting on his chin. He could barely see the sign that read on the side of the road. The next town, 125 miles away. And these very words came into his

by the time I get to Phoenix. Isaac Hayes. Good morning, it's 20 past 1 o'clock. I'm Sarah Zonis, I'm Zanzi 98.0 FM. Welcome. It's too late for you to cry. You had a good day. Isaac Hayes, Hot Buttered Soul.

Isaac Lee Hayes sinsizozwa umhla ka 20 August 1942 eKevington eTennessee yashona umhla ka 10 August eMemphis eTennessee ngo 2008. He was only 65 years. Phoenix is in Arizona, if I'm not mistaken. Yeah, there's Texas, and then on your left, above Mexico, going to the Pacific, that's Arizona. The Phoenix is there. Hi, Phoenix, Leila, I'm Vagutai. This is Phoenix, I say USFA.

Ngiyabona uma ufly nje usuka la eThekwini eKing Shaka uye Phoenix Arizona uflya usuku lonke no 4 hours. Drops of water. 30 hours flight. Can look at me and tell. It's the capital city of Arizona, Phoenix. Labantu abangaphezu ka 1.6 million abahlala khona. I'm gonna moan now. Heliandaba ibiza abathi the veil of the sun.

It was performing in 1981. Hot Live and Otherwise.

Dear, this is Dion Warwick, emnandi ingoma abuyizwa ke njengamanje impela phana ke kuyona ke imedley yakhe. Theodore Derice Pendergrass, Passion, led us here. Can we be lovers?